0: Wie findest du diesen Song?
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Maybe I should just give up or just stop trying. 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I've got to keep on searching. And wherever it takes me, I've got to go.

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Esto es como un pegante. 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A couple hits to have your lungs in the mist, this a trip. Purple passion, mix the hash and just imagine. You know my homie Julian went and cultivated that shit. And you can reach but don't grab it, puff puff pass it. The finest gases make me want too many snacks, I'm laughing.

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Por favor, necesito un kilo. Sticky shit, straight down the finger, your fingertips covered in it. A couple hits to have your lungs in trouble, kid. Orange attraction, mix the hash and just imagine. You know you're getting some premium smoke if it's that shit. 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

0: 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Das Superfly Album der Woche. Artist
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0: Album title
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0: 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We love music.

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1: 1-2-1-2, what it do? 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You're inside the Death Row Review. 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
3: Kick, kick.
0: Oh, yeah.
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0: Now, look here. I want that guitar to fall in on now. Turn it up now. Oh, yeah. 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

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If you're listening to this song, then you might have gotten to the end of Enjoy Your Life. I don't know, that's such a big thing for me, and it's like, I can't believe that

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I wanted to be the greatest, and, like, I hope that, you know,

like in politics, that's how they justify wars. And on TV, yeah, that's how they brainwash us. And in the music business, they rape music and artists and sell it like hoes. And even in relationships, oh man. 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